0: the creative music ever created in the history of creating music, this is the best music ever created. 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

0: Karma Chameleon Boy George Culture Club. Tom Cruise has this famous, it was a cake that he gives out over the holidays. It's like a coconut cake or whatever. Well, he was on the Jennifer Hudson show. I didn't even know she had one, but apparently she does. And he was on there passing out a signature coconut cake to everybody in the audience. He usually gifts a cake to his fellow celebrities during the holidays every year. And Jennifer says, you know, how can I get on the list? It's a valid question.
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3: From the National Weather Service forecast for tonight, a chance of showers with a low of 59. Chance of showers tomorrow with a high of 65. Then partly cloudy tomorrow night with a low of 48.
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0: Margaritaville time is Jimmy Buffett. 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
2: Good evening and welcome to Huron High School. It's the Stein Olsen and Stang CPAs High School Volleyball Match of the Week tonight as the Huron Lady Tigers host the Norwalk Lady Truckers in Northern Ohio Conference crossover action. Thanks for joining us tonight. I'm Chris Morgan alongside Josh Bowman. And boy, we've got quite the matchup here getting into the second half of the season tonight, Josh.
12: Yeah, both teams double-digit wins heading into this one. Norwalk checking in at 10-4, coming off a straight set win against Clyde Tuesday, and then Huron 12-3 on the season. They had a three-set sweep at Port Clinton on Tuesday.
2: And two teams that are really feeling it the last couple of weeks, especially Norwalk, like you said, a straight set win against Clyde at 25-19, 25-21, and 25-17. Emily Tyler set 32 assists in that matchup, along with 12 digs defensively, and she also finished 7-for-9 serving with four aces. Expect Emily Tyler to have another big night tonight.
12: Yeah, and she's a fun player to watch. She knows how to get it done, and those numbers speak for themselves right there.
2: And of course, when you're having a good night like that as a setter, your killers up front are going to have a good night as well. Ainsley King had 14 kills and was 8-for-9 serving as well to go along with four aces, while Amanda Rommel had 8 kills along with 16 digs. Sophia Ames, though, how about this one from the other night, Josh? 11-for-13 serving along with 14 digs for Ames. A good night for her on Tuesday night as well.
12: That was very impressive. What a great effort for her, and they're looking for more out of her as the season goes by.
2: And, of course, Sawyer Weinman all over the floor defensively once again as she led the way with 24 digs, while Lola Schlatterer had 9 digs and Bella Hernandez had 7 kills up front as well. The last time we saw Norwalk, of course, Hernandez was kind of that chess piece that head coach Sarah Kipp was able to use to really get Clyde out of system and make sure that they weren't able to get what they wanted up front. And they're going to need another performance like that, I think, from Hernandez.
12: I would agree. And could she be what we call the X Factor once again? Maybe a nominee for our player of the match here tonight. We'll see what she does. But she's another fun player. She hustles. She just knows how to get it done out there, and she can provide that extra boost that Norwalk needs.
2: But, of course, when in doubt, Sarah Kipp and the Lady Truckers know they have to be able to go to Ainsley King, and as such, she's right up there with the kill leaders once again this year.
12: Yes, 159, and then Maddie Gamble almost 199 on the season.
2: Yeah, so definitely a big 1-2 punch there. Expect a lot of Gamble tonight as well. And defensively, of course, that's another really big part of this Norwalk Lady Trucker game. And when you've got a libero like Sawyer Weinman, that makes it that much easier.
12: Yeah, Sawyer Weinman leading the way in digs with 204 and leading the way in aces with 27. Then you got Tyler, 26 aces right behind her, and Maddie Gamble, 160 in digs.
2: And, of course, I expect Sawyer Weinman to have another big night tonight, and I'm sure she wants to put on a show for Big Sister Mac in attendance here and here on this evening, so that'll be a big one to keep an eye on here for the Lady Truckers on the road. They're 4-1 in the Lake Division in the Northern Ohio Conference with Sarah Kipp in her ninth season at the helm here for Norwalk. Their schedule has been absolutely insane so far this season, Josh. Their losses this year are to Perkins, Sylvania Northview, Fremont Ross, and Firelands. And, boy, it just goes to show how tough the scheduling is for these area teams. Norwalk not included in that bunch.
12: Yeah, no, definitely. And how about what they have coming up next? If you thought those were tough, how about Saturday?
2: That's going to be a big one on Saturday. They're going to be hosting Monroeville and Toledo Notre Dame Academy in a tri-match, and then they get the rematch against Perkins next Tuesday. All of those teams state-ranked in their respective divisions. It's going to be an interesting week here for the Lady Trucker volleyball team.
12: Yeah, we'll see how they make it through it. I'm sure that they have high expectations, high goals, and in those matches. Some of those are non-league games, like Monroeville, like a Notre Dame Academy. So you want to win that, but maybe you learn something if you end up falling in one of those matches.
2: And it's going to get started here tonight on the road against Huron. 12-3 overall, straight set victors on the road against Fort Clinton on Tuesday. 25-6, 25-14, and 25-11. The perennial state power, the Huron Lady Tigers, they have been rolling here of late.
12: They have 12-3 on the season, and you look at that match, Maya Smith and that Fort Clinton win, 12 kills. Jada Foster, 7 kills in that one as well. And Maya Smith leads the way, 167 kills on the year. Jada Foster right behind her, 118. And they've got some state notoriety right now, sitting ranked 8th in the Division 5 coaches poll this week.
2: Paige Johnson also had a big night against Fort Clinton. She had 8 kills and 6 digs. Riley Harkelrode finished with 11 digs defensively as well, while Avery Borka led with 3 aces serving. That's always a staple here for these Huron Lady Tigers.

0: teams. They are always going to be good on serve receive, but if you can let them, or if they get going on service, they're going to make your night very, very difficult.
1: It's going to be a very long night, excuse me, for you if that happens. And we mentioned Bork, three aces. She had a big game, a big serving game against Gilmore Academy, the match that I did on Saturday on K96. And I want to go back to that real quick while we got a second here. That was so impressive. When you looked at that match on paper against Gilmore Academy, you thought, well, maybe Gilmore has the slight edge in that one, or maybe we'll see a four or five setter in that one. No, we saw Huron winning three sets in dominant fashion.
0: So definitely a big feather in the cap here for the Lady Tigers this season. And you talked about Bork having a big night against Gilmore Academy. She's not even in the top two, though, for aces this season. Adeline Van Sickle leads with 27 so far, and Reese Hotz with 23. So that just goes to show how deep this Lady Tiger team is.
1: Yeah, definitely. You throw all those names in there. Smith, Foster, Van Sickle, Hotz, Van Sickle as well, and Diggs, and Harkle Road. She's a up-and-coming player, I believe a freshman for Huron, that's getting a lot of time here on the varsity roster.
0: Van Sickle with 193 digs this season. Harkle Road with 178 under the direction of a 33rd-year head coach, Don Wood. Five state championships in those 33 years. A career record of 707 wins to just 171 losses. Two high-profile head coaches squaring off here, and two friends off the volleyball floor as well, might we add. Pretty much all the volleyball coaches are here in the local area, that much is for sure. But with that, we'll take a short commercial break and be back after the playing of our national anthem with tonight's first ball. And we're walking here on 92.9 WLKR Classic.
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0: Welcome back to the Stein Olson and Stang CPA's High School Volleyball Match of the Week live from Huron High School. It's Huron hosting Norwalk tonight in Northern Ohio Conference crossover action on 92.9 WLKR Classic and also streaming online at WLKRClassic.com. Alongside me tonight is Josh Bowman. I'm Chris Morgan. And Josh, this is just one of many big matchups we're keeping an eye on here this evening.
1: Yes, definitely. Let me go to my schedule here. Of course, my papers stick together. But Vermilion at Clyde, Bellevue at Sandusky tonight. Edison visits Tiffin Columbian. Margaretta's hosting Lakota tonight in high school volleyball. Willard and Buckeye Central playing. We saw a big one, that one, earlier on this year in Willard. Western Reserves at Monroeville. St. Paul visits South Central tonight. Plymouth hosts Mapleton. New London at Crestview.
0: And, of course, you mentioned that Willard-Buckeye Central rematch. They went the full five sets over in Willard back earlier this season. And expect another tight match between those two once again this evening in N10 conference play once again. And next week, of course, it's the big rematch with St. Paul and Monroeville looming atop the Firelands Conference next Thursday night.
1: Next Thursday night around 6:30 or so, we'll have that from over at Monroeville at the MAC there. And, of course, right here on 92.9 next Thursday. And then a week from Saturday, October the 10th, an afternoon match, our final regular season K96 volleyball matchup. Perrysburg comes to town to take on Huron. That's a big-time matchup right there as well.
0: Absolutely is. For Norwalk in their away gray uniforms with the white numbering and lettering, gold trim along the outside with the exception of the libero. Number one, Sawyer Weinman, the senior in the gold libero jersey with the white numbering and lettering of navy blue trim along the outside. For Huron tonight in their home scarlet jerseys with the gray shoulders, white numbering and lettering, gray trim along the outside, except for their libero 22, Adeline Van Sickle, the 5'6 junior in the white libero jersey, red numbering and lettering, gray trim along the outside. And Josh, pretty much best seats in the house tonight, here right in the corner, right next to the action here this evening.
1: That also means it's kind of dangerous over here as well, as we found out during the freshman and the JV matches before us. And even while I was setting up before it even got started, balls are flying my way, and I got hit by one earlier on, and I'm okay, though. You know, I weathered the storm. And
0: are you sure you're okay?
1: I may be hurt emotionally, but, you know.
0: That's all right. But anyway, for Norwalk, they'll be going away from us, technically right to left on your radio dial. Huron going towards us, once again, from left to right, and it will be Weinman serving first for the Lady Truckers here this evening to get us underway on this week's Stein Olsen and Sang CPA's High School Volleyball Match of the Week. Norwalk 10-4 overall coming into this one. Huron, the state power, at 12-3. Norwalk looking for a big feather in their cap here at the midseason point. Weinman, jump serve is away, and we are underway from Huron High School as it's going to be sent back over to the left side here for Huron, and setting it down in the left side. Getting the first point of the night is Maya Smith here for the Lady Tigers.
1: Using that 6-1 frame to her advantage right there, a big-time height there for Huron.
0: Just tipped it over the block and found a soft spot on the floor. And Huron will go on service, leading 1-0 here at home. Serve is away, going to be received by Weinman. Up into the rafters, able to field it, though, is Gamble. Now sent over out of system by King. Back over to the Lady Tigers. Off the slide, it's Smith. Off the block and down. Two quick kills for Maya Smith to pace the Tigers.
1: Yeah, look for a lot of that here tonight, a lot of Maya Smith.
0: A quick 2-0 lead here at home for Huron. Back to serve once again is Jenna Cox. Serve is away, received by Weinman, passing back up front. This time it's Tyler. She'll go left side for King, just inside that foul pole on the top of the net, but able to get it back over to the Tigers. Blocked at the net, sent back over now. This time it will be over by Winkleman. Back to Huron, on the attack again. Touched at the net, dug back row by Gamble. Up front again, this time it'll go to the left side as Scholes is going to be denied. Back over to the Tigers again. Diving dig by Gamble, passing back up front. Middle for Ainsley King, and she sets it down for the kill.
1: Yeah, perfectly set up there for King, and she delivered.
0: Makes it 2-1. Huron still leading early on here in set number one. Checking on to serve is Sophia Ames here for the Lady Truckers. Norwalk down by a point early on in this opening set here on the road. Ames, serve is away, received by Van Sickle on the other side. Maya Smith going to tip it right back over. Norwalk goes back out on the attack. Back over and down, and getting it to connect is Scholes to tie it up at two.
1: And Norwalk weathered a little storm there. They were down a couple points, got right back in this at 2-2.
0: Scholes got a little help from the net up front that
1: she
0: time.
1: She did, yeah.
0: But that's quite all right. Ties it up at two early on in the opening set. Ames, line drive serve is away, received back row, this time by Jenna Cox. They'll go back up front for Smith. Tips it over the block, diving dig by Weinman. Truckers can't get there secondarily, though, and it's 3-2 here on.
1: Yeah, kind of a miss hit in there, and the ball kind of got out of play, got over here to the sideline, and Norwalk couldn't get to it.
0: Reese Hotz checks back in the serve here for the Lady Tigers. The 5'10 junior and setter, leading by a point early in the first set. Received by Weinman, passing back up front to Tyler. Here's King from the middle again, as she drops the hammer down to tie it up.
1: Yeah, again, set up nice for King, and a big power swing right there at the net.
0: Good set in the middle there for Emily Tyler. Ties it up at three early in this first set. And now Lola Schlotterer goes back to serve here for the Lady Truckers. Back and forth.

0: fourth early on in this opening set here between Huron and Norwalk. As Schlotterer sends the serve away. Received backside by Van Sickle. Back up front. It's going to go to the left side this time. Blocked right back over to Huron. Now they'll try the left side again. This time for Paige Johnson. Back up front. Tyler dumps it over. Huron goes back on the attack offensively. They'll go left side this time for Perrin. And she's going to be blocked. And it'll go down. Ainsley King with a defensive point.
1: And Norwalk grabs the

0: set in this Stein Olsen and Stang CPA's high school volleyball match of the week. Got a little hot and humid here inside the gym. In a hurry.
1: It did.
0: Schlotterer on to serve once again. Sends a live drive to the back row. That's a little too strong out of bounds, though, when we are tied right back up at four.
1: You mentioned it being hot in this gym earlier on this year. They had to move a couple of their matches to Cedar Point Sports Center because it was just way too hot in here.
0: Thankfully not as hot today, and that early morning cloud cover certainly helped things out. But on to serve is Van Sickle. Now for Huron, going to be received on the backside. Going into the Raptors and down. So that'll technically be a service point after Rommel sends it into the beam at the top of the ceiling.
1: Got a lot. Watch out for that beam up there.
0: Now makes it 5-4. Huron back out in front. Van Sickle on to serve once again. Van Sickle going to send it away. A little lob received in the middle by Weinman. Tyler goes right side for King. Got a little help from the top of the net, but dug back up by Van Sickle. Back to the left side, another swing, and that one going to be set down on the edge. Paige Johnson, excuse me, no, that's Harkle Road, getting involved up front for the Tigers. Makes it 6-4 Huron. Opening set, once again from Huron High School tonight. The 5'6 junior, Adeline Van Sickle, the libero on to serve. Van Sickle sends it away, received backside this time by Ames. Tyler goes to the left side, it'll be Rommel. Trying to go cross-court, but set it too strong out of bounds. Now a three-point lead for the Tigers.
1: You know, Chris, I was looking at that floor that they have down here covering the gym floor. We're almost in play here where we're sitting.
0: Technically.
1: We're out, but it's part of the covering here, that rubberized floor here.
0: Van Sickle serves away. This time she's going to get an ace off of Ames. Make it 8-4. Huron starting to extend an early set lead here in the opener. So the junior libero, Van Sickle on to serve once again, leading 8-4 here in the first set. Van Sickle, knuckleball received by Ainsley this time. Tyler, backset. Ainsley King sets it right back down to answer.
1: Yeah, went into that back row and hit number 8 there. Jenna Cox couldn't return it there.
0: Gets the Truckers back within 3, 8-5. And now King goes back to serve after getting that last kill. Sarah Kipp would love a decent service run here from Ainsley King. The junior lobs the serve over, going to be received by Van Sickle. Back up front this time for Holtz. They'll go left side, going to be blocked and right back down as the Truckers get another defensive point to get within 2.
1: Yeah, Norwalk fighting back here in this first set.
0: Believe Hernandez and Rommel combining up front for the block for Norwalk. 8-6, Truckers trailing. Ainsley King serves it away again. Sends it into the net, though, for the error. They get 9-6 as a point goes back to the Tigers.
1: Clipped the tape there and fell back down on the Norwalk side.
0: So now back to a three-point deficit on the road here for Norwalk. And the freshman, standing at 5'6", Riley Harkle Road, on to serve here for the Tigers. Sends it away, received backside. This time it will be Schlotterer. Going back up front for King, trying to go to the left edge. Now going to be dug out by Van Sickle. Back up front, Harkle Road again. Sent over on the block. Here comes Huron once again. Over the block. Diving dig by Weinman. Now Rommel sends it back over. Battling at the net. Diving dig by Van Sickle as the rally will continue. Back to the other side. And Hernandez once again are going to get the block up front. This time it'll fall for a Norwalk point.
1: That Weinman dive there, does that not remind you of Mac a little bit?
0: We've seen that before, haven't we, Josh?
1: Yeah.
0: Makes it 9-7. Norwalk still trailing. But now they'll send the setter, Emily Tyler, on to serve. Tyler, a heater to the back row, this time for the freshman, Harkle Road. She has to send it back over out of system. Back up front, Tyler Hernandez goes off the block and down. But it's going to be on the Norwalk side as Huron gets the point off the block.
1: Yeah, that was kind of funky looking right there. You couldn't quite tell, but the ball landed there in favor of Huron.
0: Back to a three-point Tiger lead, 10-7, as they'll go back on service. Sent over the top of the net. Now Weinman going back up front. Rommel sent her swing into the net. The Truckers a little miscombobulated there on out of system. Now trail by 4. Make it 11-7. Huron leading once again. Riley Den, the 5'6 senior, serving for the Tigers. Den lobs the serve away. Going to be received by Rommel. Now Weinman back to the left side for Rommel. This time gets her swing over. Dug by Van Sickle. Back up front, big swing, and just in play for the kill. Jada Foster, the 5'11 junior, getting one here for the Tigers. Makes it 12-7, largest lead of the night so far for either team. Huron out in front, at home in the opening set.

0: Riley Den serves it away again. This time received back row by Schlotterer. Back up front. This time it's going to be sent back over and blocked. Up front again. This time it's Foster denying the truckers and getting a defensive point.
1: Again, using that height, 5'11". A lot of height for Huron.
0: A lot of height indeed. 5'11 for Foster, 6'1 up front for Maya Smith. Got a couple of 5'10 and 5'11 other players up front in the rotation as well. Here comes Hernandez, tipping it over the block. Diving big back row, that time for Huron. Back up front and on the attack. They'll go to the left side, this time for Paige Johnson. Here's Norwalk again, sent over this time. It'll be Winkleman. Back to the left side for Johnson. Off the tip and down. Tyler couldn't keep the ball in play. And now Huron doubling up Norwalk 14-7 midway through set one. We'll step aside as Norwalk takes their first timeout of the set here on 92.9 WLKR Classic.
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0: 14-7. Huron starting to pull away from Norwalk midway through set number one on the Stein, Olsen & Stang CPAs High School Volleyball Match of the Week, live on 92.9 FM and streaming online at WLKRClassic.com. I'm Chris Morgan alongside Josh Bowman coming out of the timeout. Huron back on service. Norwalk in desperate need of a side out here to go back on service themselves.
1: They need a side out and they need a little run here to get back in it.
0: It'll be Riley Den, the 5'6 senior, on to serve again for Huron. And she's going to get the ace, unable to handle it. Back row was Rommel that time. Make it 15-7 Tigers. Big service run already in progress here for Riley Den as she tries to expand this Lady Tiger lead. Gets the spot from over on the Tiger bench. And Den serves it away. A line drive, this time received by Norwalk and Rommel. Back up front, Hernandez able to send it back over. And perhaps a little miscombobulation caused by some miscommunication by Norwalk as they get the point. Huron was unable to corral it defensively as both Rommel and Hernandez were in position to go get that ball.
1: They were. That was kind of a whoops there, but it worked out for Norwalk.
0: It'll send Maddie Gamble on to serve now for the Truckers. Fielded up front this time by Den. Here comes Harkelrode back on the attack as she sends her swing too long. Back-to-back Norwalk points to get back within six. 15-9 here on the road. Gamble ready to serve it away again. Gamble from the far left corner. Diving reception there by Harkelrode and an overpass back to Norwalk. Tyler backsets it right side of Winkleman, and she snipes the back corner for the kill.
1: Yeah, went kind of cross-court on that one. Nicely executed.
0: Makes it 15-10. Truckers trying to claw their way back here on the road in tonight's opening set. Maddie Gamble on service once again. Lobs it over this time. A little knuckleball received by Van Sickle. Dumped over and down by the center up front. That is Hotz calling her own number.
1: Getting it past Emily Tyler.
0: 16-10, back to a six-point Huron Tiger lead. Now to put them back on service with Avery Bork, the 5'5 junior, back deep to send it away. Bork sends it over to Norwalk, received back row by Van Sickle. Back up front as Winkleman goes with a big swing, and she's able to answer back for Norwalk.
1: Yeah, Huron just couldn't return that one. A huge swing on that one, a lot of speed on that one as well.
0: Makes it 16-11. Norwalk using their size to their advantage between a Winkleman and a Ainsley King. Scholes a little size up front as well. Back to the top of the rotation. Weinman serves it away for Norwalk. Hotz goes to the left side through the block, but able to dig it there is Weinman. Back on the attack is Norwalk, and this time Scholes sends it through the block. Sent back over, a little out of system here for Huron. Now back to Maddie Gamble, has to push it back over to Huron. Back to Hotz. Back set, right side, off the slide, tipped right back over to the Tigers. Darren goes back to the left side, this time for Harkelrode. Excuse me, that's Paige Johnson with the kill left side for the Tigers. Makes it 17-11. Six

0: Point lead once again for Huron. And Jenna Cox goes back to serve. Jenna Cox lobs the serve away. Received on the dive there by Weinman, but unable to get there to back her up is Gamble. So a service point for Cox. Makes it 18-11. Huron building that lead back up.
1: Yeah, Norwalk had got it down a little bit, but Huron's bumped it back up.
0: Serve is away, received by Weinman. Overpass on the serve, and it's going to be set right back down by the freshman, Harkelrode.
1: Nice job by Harkelrode at the net, just dropping it over.
0: Taking advantage of the free ball to make it 19-11. 8-point lead here for Huron at home. In the opening set of the Stein Olsen and Stang CPA's High School Volleyball Match of the Week, Jenna Cox, the 5'8 senior, on to serve it away again. Knuckleball received back row by Weinman. Tyler goes left side. Here's Ainsley King. A little too far on the pass from Tyler, though. And the point will go to Huron, forcing a second timeout in this first set by Sarah Kipp. 20-11. Huron out in front. We'll be right back on 92.9 WLKR Classic.
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0: 20-11, Huron out in front of Norwalk, about ready to come out of the second timeout of set number one on the Stein Olsen and Stang CPA's High School Volleyball Match of the Week. I'm Chris Morgan alongside Josh Bowman, and as we wait for both teams to take the floor once again, Josh, have to point out, Huron looking this good with just three seniors on this team.
1: And you think of just three seniors and the youth that's on this team here for Huron, and you think with youth there's going to be some struggles. Not the case here for Huron.
0: They've been a well-oiled machine here in set number one, leading by nine and back on service out of the timeout. Jenna Cox going to serve it away, almost an ace, make it an ace actually. Weinman, as she hit the ground hard and trying to keep that ball in play. Looks like she's okay. She collided with the piece in between the doors here inside the gym.
1: Banged off the wall there, but right back out there. She's tough.
0: Makes a 21-11 here on out in front. Serve is away, this time received by Scholes. Weinman backsets it to the left side, this time for Ainsley King. Going to be dug out this time by Den. Back on the attack, it's Harkelrode as she mistimed her jump. Will fall for a Norwalk point as they catch a break that time to get back within 21-12.
1: Yeah, you don't see that much out of here on. Norwalk, let's see if they can take advantage of going a little service run here.
0: Sophia Ames on the serve now for the Truckers. Down 21-12 in this opening set. Ames sends it away, received by Huron, back up front off the slide, big swing but blocked right back over to the Tigers. Holtz goes to the left side again for the freshman Harkelrode, there to dig it is Weinman. Up front for Scholes, over the block and just in play as she snipes the back line.
1: Yeah, just in play at the far end of the floor from where we are.
0: Addie Scholes gets one back for the Truckers, they're back within eight, but they've got a long way to go here in this opening set, down 21-13. Sophia Ames lobs the serve away. Going to be received back row by Jenna Cox. Back up front, here's Harkelrode again. Tipping it over the block, but an overpass. And it's going to go back over to Norwalk. Big swing by Scholes again. Not quite sure if that was a legal hit or not, but the officials are going to let it stand.
1: I don't know. But goes down as a legal hit if they don't call it.
0: Makes it 21-14. Norwalk back on a roll. Serve is away, received by Van Sickle. Back to the middle, blocked by King. Right back over to Huron again. Here's the freshman. That time it's Harkelrode, going to be dug back out by the Truckers. Scholes off the block, diving dig by Den. Back to the left side again, out of system is Harkelrode. And that's not going to clear the net. Norwalk with 3 points in a row to get within 21-15.
1: Yeah, trying to claw their way back here and make things interesting in this first set.
0: Sophia Ames looking to keep this service run going. Has Norwalk back within six. Ames, little too strong that time. The service error gives a point right back to Huron. Ends a good run for Norwalk, but they're now down 22-15. And now here come the Lady Tigers with their junior setter, Reese Holtz. Standing at 5'10" on the serve. Holtz, line drive received by Weinman. Back up front, here's King going off the block, but right back down on the Norwalk side. That's tough to do, but when you've got Maya Smith.

0: up there defensively. That's going to be a battle as Smith wins it.
1: Yeah, the junior standing 6'1" and maybe even a little taller than that.
0: Makes it 23-15. Hotz service away, and that one's too strong out of bounds. A service error by Huron gives it back to Norwalk. Down 23-16. A lot of work to do, but we've seen wilder things happen in high school volleyball, Josh.
1: Oh, we definitely have. We've seen big runs.
0: Norwalk will hope to get one here from Lola Schlotterer. Down 23-16. She'll send it away, received by Van Sickle. Back up front to Hotz. Here's a big swing from the right side, and dug by Schlotterer. Now back up front, Ames, Weinman, out of system. Back to Huron, Jenna Cox, now Hotz. Right side again, blocked and down! Getting it through the block was Lizzie Perrin, the 5'10 junior.
1: Yeah, off of Rommel there.
0: And now set point coming up for Huron, 24-16. They'll send their libero, Adeline Van Sickle, back deep to serve. On set point, Van Sickle's serve is away, received by Schlotterer. Tyler sets it to the left side, this time for Rommel, going cross court, dug by Van Sickle. Now Hotz to the right side, and that's going to go off of the back row and down as Harkelrode, the freshman, ends the opening set 25-16. And Huron now with a 1-0 lead here at home. We'll be right back for the second set of action on the Stein Olsen and Sang CPA's High School Volleyball Match of the Week on 92.9 WLKR Classic.
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0: Welcome back to Huron High School. It's the Stein, Olsen, and Stang CPA's High School Volleyball Match of the Week. Huron with a 1-0 match lead over Norwalk after taking the opening set 25-16. Getting ready for the second set here from Huron High School. 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I'm Chris Morgan alongside Josh Bowman. And Josh, Norwalk, for the first half of that set, they were keeping themselves in it, but let things get a little too out of hand there late.
1: Yeah, big run by Huron bumped their lead up to about 7 or 8, and they were able to close it all out.
0: And now Bork serves it away for Huron to get the second set underway. Here comes Norwalk on the attack. Ainsley King sets it down cross court with some authority to get things underway.
1: Saw that a few times in the first set, and Norwalk wants to see a lot more of that here in the second.
0: They're going to need some more of that. Down 1-0 here in the match. Sophia Ames checks in to serve with Norwalk up 1-0 early in set number 2. Ames lobs it away, going to be received by Van Sickle. Hotz goes to the left side, this time blocked, and Norwalk, a second rally coming from Huron. They were able to keep that alive. Now Norwalk goes back to King. Rally will continue. Heck of an effort there by Huron, and now back off the slide, sending it back over is Smith. Weinman up front.

0: cross court again. This time she gets it to go.
1: Wow, though, by here on both teams showing some great effort on that point.
2: Expect nothing less with two very well-coached teams here in the local area. A 2-0 Norwalk lead, though, early in set two. Huron leads the match 1-0 with Ames on to serve it away. She'll lob it to the backside, this time for the freshman Harkleroad. Back up front again is Smith. With the offhand this time, Norwalk able to corral it. Now King going to be denied by Smith again. Maya Smith so far has been getting the better of Ainsley King with that battle up front.
1: Yeah, she has. Both players are pretty tall there, a lot of height.
2: Makes it 2-1, and Norwalk leading still early here in set number two. But Huron back on service, and they'll send Jenna Cox back deep. The 5'8 senior ready to lob this one away. To the back row for Weinman, passing back up front for Emily Tyler. This time it'll be Scholes from the left side, going cross court to Van Sickle. Hotz, left side herself, going to be sent back over, a little out of system by the freshman Harkleroad. Now Tyler dumps it back over to Huron. Here's Harkleroad again with another chance. Gamble there to dig it. Back up front, here's Scholes again. Pass was a little too tight to the net, but able to get it back over. But now setting it right back down, using that 6'1 height to her advantage again, is Maya Smith.
1: Beautiful play there, and like you said, using that height and just dumping it over.
2: She doesn't really have to jump very high.
1: Not very high at all.
2: Good height, good wingspan. She's impressive to watch. Ties it up at 2. Early in the second set, serve is away from Jenna Cox, back up front. Tyler going to go with the offhand this time, now sent back over to Huron again. Van Sickle to the left side for the freshman. Harkleroad gets it through the block and down right in front of Maddie Gamble.
1: Yeah, mentioning her height, I've only seen one player taller than her in volleyball, and it happened to be her opponent last week, Gilmore Academy. K.J. Williams, I believe, stood about 6'4".
2: Go figure they have that tall of a player at Gilmore.
1: Yeah.
2: My goodness. Serve is away with Huron leading 3-2. Jenna Cox back up front. Now it's going to be Scholes. Blocked. Back over to Norwalk, and they can't return it. A good effort to keep the ball up as long as they could, but make it 4-2, Lady Tigers.
1: Yeah, that ball kind of ping-ponged around there and couldn't get it over.
2: A 4-2 lead early in this second set. Huron leads also in the match 1-0. Jenna Cox lobs the serve away, received by Sawyer Weinman. Back up front, off the slide this time is King, a little too far down the line, out of bounds. Point goes to Huron, rare miss hit off that slide play from King.
1: Into that little bit of a Huron student section down there.
2: Makes it 5-2, Huron out in front, still early in this second set. Jenna Cox serves it away again. Weinman receives from a knee, battle at the net, back to Tyler. Now Weinman has to send it over. Huron trying to scramble to get it back over. They do so. Tyler, left side, Scholes off the block and gets it to go this time. Hotz was there defensively, but couldn't quite keep that ball in play.
1: Yeah, it was her and Jenna Cox over there trying to get the ball over, but couldn't.
2: Makes it 5-3. Shrucker's back within two, and now they'll send Lola Schlatterer back to serve. Huron up 1-0 in the match, leading by two here early in this second set of play. The sophomore, Lola Schlatterer, on to serve again for Norwalk. Sends it over, received by Van Sickle on the dive, back to the middle. This time, Maya Smith going to drop the hammer cross-court to get it.
1: Wow, with authority.
2: That was a Maddie Daniel-type swing right there. My goodness.
1: Reminiscent of the old Monroeville superstar.
2: Makes it 6-3 and sends the junior setter, Reese Hotz, back to serve. Hotz lobs it away, and she's going to get the ace. Ames unable to corral it on reception. Makes it 7-3 Tigers.
1: Yeah, just like that, a 4-point lead and a timeout.
2: Sarah Kiff wants to talk this one over before things get too out of hand. A 4-point deficit for Norwalk in set number two on 92.9 WLKR Classic.
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2: 7-3 here on out in front of Norwalk. Still early here in set number two of the Stein Olsen and Stang CPA's high school volleyball match of the week. And Josh, that last point from Maya Smith. Want to go back to that here quickly because not only was she able to use that height to her advantage up front again, but because of that height, Smith was fading to her right, goes all the way back to the left edge, and gets it to go with that kind of heat. My goodness, she's athletic.
1: I was going to say, how do you stop that? I think the answer is you don't.
2: One of those cases where the train's coming down the tracks and you're in the way. Hote's going to serve it away for Huron coming out of the timeout, and Ainsley King going to tip it over the block. Back to Huron, Van Sickle, back to Hote's, left side for the freshman, and that's going to go out of bounds as Harkle Road can't keep it in play. Norwalk gets one back.
1: Yeah, they'll take it, trying to get back in this one.
2: They're down by 3, 7-4, still early here in the second set. Huron leads the match 1-0. Ainsley King goes back to serve here for the Lady Truckers. 4 serving 7 in set number 2. King lobs it away to Van Sickle. Back up front to Hotz. Pushed back over, this time by Perrin. Now Norwalk back up front. Hernandez going to be blocked, but there to keep it up is Schlotterer. Now King sets it to the other side, this time for Rommel. She'll send it backside to Van Sickle. Maya Smith with the offhand this time. Once again, gets it around the block and down.
1: Yeah, diving there for Norwalk was Ames. Just couldn't get there. Slid into the bench there.
2: And Smith takes a well-deserved break over on the Huron bench. 8-4. Huron out in front. Smith just doing a little bit of everything so far in this second set.
1: Yeah, like you said, just fun to watch. An impressive athlete for sure.
2: Van Sickle on to serve again for Huron, sends it away, received by Sophia Ames. Here's Tyler to the left side for Rommel, punches it back over to Van Sickle, up front for Hotz, now to the left side, as going to be blocked back over. Hernandez has to send it back over again as Huron's able to rally. Now back over to Ames. Tyler, left side, Rommel, blocked. Rommel keeps it back up as Weinman sends it back row. Now back to Huron again, they'll go to the freshman Harkle Road. Diving dig and an overpass. Norwalk trying to scramble, and they can't get it back up. Weinman gave it a good go, but couldn't keep the ball up. Makes it 9-4 after a long rally ends in a Huron Tiger point.
1: Yeah, that was a big rally right there, and that Norwalk wished they could have got that point there.
2: Now the junior Van Sickle on to serve once again, up by 5 in this second set. Lobs it away, too far out of bounds on this left side. Norwalk gets one back again, and they're back within 4, 9-5. And that'll send the setter, Emily Tyler, back to serve. Hard to believe, Tyler already a senior.
1: Yeah, time flies, don't it?
2: That it does. 9-5, Norwalk trailing. Serve is away from Tyler, received by Van Sickle. They'll go back to the far side. Diving dig by Sawyer Weinman. Back up front for Hernandez, a little out of system, but they're able to get it back over. Hotz, back set, right side. Harkle Road with some authority as the freshman answers.
1: Yeah, how about that from Harkle Road? They served that up, set that up for her, and then she pounded it home.
2: That's a tale of two stories up front here for Huron. You've got the 6-1 Maya Smith just doing everything and barely having to jump off the floor. Harkle Road, she can jump at the building.
1: I know, she's only 5'6".
2: Back over on the serve from Harkle Road. Here's Weinman. Rommel pushes it back over. 10-5, Huron out in front as Hotz goes back to the left side, this time sent back over by Paige Johnson. Weinman sets it up front. Van Sickle on the dig for Huron, but it's going to go out of play on the Norwalk side. Last touched by Huron, though, as the Truckers get the point.
1: Yeah, they'll take it right now, trying to hang around.
2: Got a little help from the net as it rolled along that top of the tape.
1: It did.
2: 10-6. Norwalk back within 4, and they'll send Maddie Gamble on to serve. Gamble going to lob it away. Received on the dive, but an overpass back to Weinman. Tyler back sets it right side, and it's going to be Winkleman setting it down for the kill. Norwalk back within 3, 10-7. They're going to need to continue this run. In set number 2, down 1-0 here in the match. Gamble lobs it away again, this time received by Harkle Road. Hotz back to the middle, blocked, but it's going to go down on the Norwalk side. Huron gets one back, this time off the hand of Jada Foster. And just like that, Huron back out in front by 4, 11-7. And that'll send Riley Den, the 5'6 senior, one of just 3 seniors on this Tiger squad, back to serve. Weinman receives. Tyler to the middle. No, it's going to be the left side for Scholes. Goes off the block and down. Little misdirection between Hernandez and Scholes.
1: Yeah, a little bit there, and worked out for Norwalk, and they pulled back within three.
2: 11-8 as the libero Sawyer Weinman on to serve once again.

0: Truckers are within three here in this second set. Wyman, line drive serve, received by her counterpart, Van Sickle. Back up front, blocked right back over as the Winkleman able to deny the pass back over by Huron. 11-9, Truckers are within two in this second set. Nearing the midway point, Huron leading the match 1-0 here at home. And we'll have a quick timeout to wipe up a little moisture in the middle of the floor. Had a feeling that was coming at some point tonight.
1: Yeah, Matthew Ayers, the athletic director, out there taking care of business.
0: And Norwalk hoping that that doesn't cool down Wineman after that good first serve. Now we're set with the moisture wiped up on the floor. 11-9, Norwalk trailing by two. Wineman, another line drive serve. This one is just out of bounds on the back line. Service error makes it 12-9. As the little stoppage helps the Tigers out.
1: Kind of iced her a little bit.
0: And on to serve is Avery Bork once again, the 5'5 junior, leading by three in this second set. Bork sends it away. She's going to get an ace. Went right down that left line and got it down to make it 13-9.
1: Yeah, sliding Maddie Gamble there.
0: So now a four-point lead again for Huron. Bork on to serve again. She'll send it away. Receive back row, Addie Scholes. And now Wineman has to send it over out of system. Flip the top of the net, but a diving dig. Free ball right back down, but no, it's going to be Huron getting the point. Believe the swing on the free ball was just a bit out of bounds. Makes it 14-9. Lady Tigers up. Bork serving away. You can hear the Bork chants from the Huron student section.
1: Yep.
0: Received by Gamble, back up front to Tyler. Here comes Ainsley King from the left side. A little too strong on her swing. Tried to go cross court, but couldn't keep it in play.
1: Yeah, a little bit too much on that one, going from left to right there.
0: Makes it 15-9. Huron starting to increase their lead in this second set. They already lead the match 1-0 here at home. Bork sends it away, received by Wineman, passing back up front. Back set to the right side, this time for Winkleman. Gets it through the block, and they're going to call a lift up front as Norwalk gets one back.
1: Yeah, Huron just couldn't get it over there, and like you said, the lift called.
0: Norwalk back within five, 15-10, and they'll send Sophia Ames back in to serve, back to the top of the Trucker rotation in this second set. 15-10, Huron leading. Ames sends it away. Received back row by Van Sickle. They'll go back up front. Maya Smith going to be denied, and let's see. Yeah, they're going to say it never cleared the tape anyway, so Norwalk gets another one. That was close up front, but
1: it was.
0: That's why we're over here in the corner and not up at the net.
1: That's right.
0: 15-11, Truckers back within four as Ames serves it away again. Received backside, and Johnson mishit the pass up front to Holtz. She tried to sneak it inside the pole, but couldn't keep it in play.
1: Yeah, her back was to the net there.
0: An athletic go at it, but when you're that close to the net, not much you can do. 15-12. Ames sends it away. Received Van Winkle. Back up front to the other side and down Maya Smith. Guess who else?
1: Yikes. If you're Norwalk there, what can you do? You can't.
0: When in doubt, Huron able to go to the 6-1 junior, Maya Smith. Makes it 16-12. Truckers just still looking for an answer whenever they go to Smith up front. Jenna Cox on to serve it away. She's going to get the ace. Off the diving Sawyer Wineman, now a five-point Tiger lead.
1: Yeah, trying to build that lead back up here, Huron.
0: 17-12, Huron on service. Jenna Cox on to send it away. This time received by Wineman, back up front to Tyler. Off the slide, it's going to be King, denied, back over to Norwalk. Now Scholes, out of system, punches it back row. Here's Cox. Now to the left side for the freshman, Harkle Road. She hit the pole. Norwalk gets the point.
1: And you see the pole moving over there. She got a piece of it.
0: She hit that so hard the pole was almost ready to come off.
1: I know. That pole was just wobbling.
0: Either way, Norwalk gets one back. Make it 17-13, a four-point deficit with Lola Schlotterer checking in to serve. And Norwalk will quickly wipe a little floor moisture up on their side of things. And now they'll try to get a service run going on their own. The sophomore Schlotterer down by four. Serves it away. Here in set two, received by Van Sickle. Back up front, they'll go left side this time for Harkleroad. Dug by Ames. Now back up front, this time it's going to be Rommel. And she's going to get it down off the block here to get Norwalk within three.
1: Yeah, Riley Den there ended up falling down on that play, and Norwalk gets the point.
0: 17-14. Can the Truckers get a run here from Schlatterer? They've got one. Serve is away. Received back row by Smith. Back up front to Holtz. Dumps it over herself. Norwalk able to keep it up. Free ball at the middle. Now Smith sends it to the left side. Harkleroad tipped off the net and down. A case where Rommel was in the right spot, but the tip up front by Ainsley King might have done just enough to keep the ball up longer than it needed to be.
1: Yeah, I would agree with that.
0: Makes it 18-14. Back to a four-point Tiger lead. Holtz serves it away. Received by Rommel. Overpass back to Huron. Holtz, back set, right side. Big swing and down, right down the line for Perrin.
1: Man, Perrin delivered that big swing right down the line.
0: Makes it a five-point Tiger lead once again. Late here in set two, 19-14. With Huron leading the match 1-0 here at home. Holtz serves it away again, this time received by Weinman. Back up front, they'll go Rommel left side, and she's able to answer. Amanda Rommel, the sophomore, gets one back for Norwalk. They're back within four again. Can they get even closer with Ainsley King on service?
1: Yeah, just hanging around.
0: 19-15, Truckers down by four, late in set two. King serves it away, received by Van Sickle. Back up front to Holtz, back sets it for Smith, right down the line again. Maya Smith with authority, makes it 20-15, timeout Norwalk. We'll be right back on 92.9 WLKR Classic.
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0: Huron closing in on a commanding 2-0 match lead here at home over Norwalk, and currently leading 20-15 late in set number two on the Stein, Olsen, and Stang CPAs High School Volleyball Match of the Week on 92.9 WLKR Classic. Alongside me, as always, is Josh Bowman. I'm Chris Morgan, live from Huron High School. And Josh, as the Truckers get ready to come out of the timeout, they really need to get a big side out here and then get a big run going.
1: Yeah, they need to stop the Huron run here, up five. And maybe, you know, a little service run of 3 or 4 points here.
0: And, of course, this is the time to do it if you're Norwalk. Maya Smith is on the Huron Tiger bench getting her break in the rotation. So if it's going to be any time for the Truckers, it has to be now with how this match has unfolded. Van Sickle serves it away. Diving reception by Schlatterer. Back up front, it'll be Hernandez sending it back over to Huron. Holtz, left side. It'll be the freshman. Diving dig this time by Norwalk. Sent over out of system by Weinman. Back up front, and in the middle again. This time it'll be Jada Foster setting it down for the Tigers.
1: Just too much here on, too much height. You know, Foster checking in at 5'11", right up there with 6'1 Smith.
0: 21-15. Truckers trailing here late in set number two. On to serve again is the libero, Van Sickle. She'll send it away on the lob, and she's going to get the ace. Norwalk caught out of position, make it 22-15 Tigers.
1: Yeah, Norwalk can probably feel this one kind of slipping away right now.
0: The set might be slipping away, but they want to make sure none of the players slip away as they wipe some moisture up off the floor.
1: Yeah, we were afraid that we would see some of this, especially as the match moved along.
0: But now we're right back to it, 22-15 in this second set. Huron leading the match already 1-0. Closing in on a 2-0 match lead. Van Sickle lobs it away. Received backside by Ames. Back up front. They'll go to Rommel left side. Cross court. Dug backside that time by the freshman Harkleroad. Now to the right side. Dug by Weinman on the big swing. Now right back over to Huron. Holtz, one-handed set, and a dive right back to the middle, and Rommel couldn't quite play it off the net. Heck of an effort that time again for Norwalk, but a big swing up front that time by Perrin.
1: That's one of the biggest swings we've saw tonight.
0: Makes it 23-15. Norwalk trailing here on the road. Van Sickle ready to serve away again. She'll lob it over to Norwalk. Ames passes back up front. They'll go left side Rommel. Going off the pole, but it's going to be last touched by Huron's block at the net. Norwalk gets one back.
1: Yeah, I noticed Ainsley King over here right behind the Norwalk bench trying to get back in shape, and she was kind of spinning her left foot around, maybe a little bit of ankle issues there.
0: That'll be something to keep an eye on here. Down 23-16 in set number two. Serve is away for Norwalk. Now back up front. Foster off the block and down.
1: My goodness.
0: Jada Foster gets it to set point for Huron, 24-16. And that'll send the freshman Riley Harkelrode back to serve in set number two. Harkelrode, serve is away, received by Schlotterer. Norwalk able to get it over off a scramble by Hernandez. Back up front again, and this time it's going to be set off the block and down. Lizzie Perrin ends the second set 25-16 once again. And Huron, with a commanding 2-0 match lead here at home. We'll be back with the third set of the Stein Olsen and Sang CPA's High School Volleyball Match of the Week after this on 92.9 WLKR Classic.
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0: Welcome back to Huron High School. 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Huron with a commanding 2-0 lead at home over Norwalk after they took the first set 25-16, following it up with another 25-16 second set. 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Thanks for joining us once again tonight. I'm Chris Morgan alongside Josh Bowman. And boy, Norwalk with some work to do here in this third set if they want to try to extend this match.
1: I know it's going to be a tall hill to climb here, tall mountain to climb really with Huron. And Huron has just been just too much Huron, especially you look at Maya Smith and Jada Foster, what they've been able to do.
0: Yeah, especially with Hotza doing the job that she's been doing setting here tonight. And when you look at that, it's been really deceptive up front here for Huron. They've been able to keep Norwalk on their back foot, and that just goes to show how good this Huron team is.
1: Yeah, definitely. Huron, look for a long tournament run out of them. Just I don't want to get too far ahead of myself, but I've seen them play Gilmore Academy, Toledo Notre Dame Academy. Now I've seen them play Norwalk here. I'll see them play Perrysburg coming up. They are just impressive.
0: That they are, as they have a 2-0 match lead here at home.

0: in the opening part of this third set. As it'll be Sawyer Weinman, the libero, on to serve away here for Norwalk to open this third set of play. Her serve is away, and Weinman almost had the ace, but Harkleroad able to keep it in play right in front of the student section. The return dug out by Weinman, though. Now Scholes goes back row, but too strong out of bounds. Norwalk thought it was touched at the net, but the officials say no.
1: Yeah, I don't think it was, from at least from where we are here.
0: So make it 1-0 here on early in this third set, and they'll send Jenna Cox back deep to serve. Cox serves it away, received backside. This time it will be Rommel. Back up front, a big swing as Winkleman sets it down to answer.
1: Yeah, good to see that out of her. She's been kind of quiet tonight, but got it done right there.
0: Ties it up at one, still early in this third set. Norwalk trailing 2-0 here on the road against Huron. And that'll send Sophia Ames back deep to serve. She'll lob it away, received backside by Van Sickle. Back up front off the sliding is Maya Smith, and unable to really do anything with it, it was Ames. Back to that play where Miss Smith fades to her right, sends it all the way back left with some heat.
1: Yeah, just can we call it deceptive power, maybe, you know?
0: Maybe, but it's 2-1 here on either way. Serve is away, received by Weinman. Back up front, and Scholes can't get her swing back over the net. Make it 3-1 Tigers. And good news for Norwalk, Ainsley King out on the floor here to start this third set.
1: Yeah, I was wondering, she was favoring that left foot.
0: Reese Hotz on the serve for Huron. She'll send it away, received by Gamble. Back up front, Weinman has to send it back over out of system. Now Hotz to the middle again with the offhand is Maya Smith. There to dig it up front, though, is Tyler. Huron trying to get it back over out of system themselves. They do so. Here's Weinman, Tyler, Ainsley King off the block, but she's going to be denied. Perrin sends it right back over for the kill.
1: 4-1 Huron already.
0: And that size up front has been giving Norwalk fits so far this evening. A 3-point lead early in this third set. Serve is away, received by Gamble. Tyler goes left side for Scholes, going cross court, dug back row by Van Sickle. Back up front, Smith. This time, King able to win the battle, but the ball kept up, and it's going to be sent into the net by Harkleroad as Norwalk gets one back.
1: Yeah, no, for Norwalk, they just can't let this lead balloon here. And trying to get back in this one, down 4-2, but we've seen what Huron can do in terms of runs earlier on as this match went on.
0: Schlatterer back deep to serve now for Norwalk. Down 4-2 early in this third set. Serve is away, received backside. This time it will be Cox. Back up front, Smith blocked at the net. Diving dig by Weinman is just going to be sent over, but we're going to have a violation. That'll go against Huron as Norwalk gets the point. Believe someone got a little too far underneath the net for Huron. Yep. Or no, they're going to say it was Norwalk getting too far underneath. So 5-2, Huron gets the point. Took a second to decide that between the judges at the net. And Van Sickle serves it away for Huron. Back up front, Rommel tips it over the block. Dug up by Hotz. Now Van Sickle goes to the far left side. This time the freshman Harkleroad. Touched at the net. Dug by Norwalk. Back to Ainsley King. Goes with a changeup. She'll be dug up this time by Perrin. Back to the left side again. Harkleroad as she's able to get it down off of Ames.
1: Yeah, Ames just couldn't deliver that shot back over.
0: Make it 6-2 Huron. Still early in this third set, but they lead the match 2-0 here at home. NOC crossover action here tonight once again. Van Sickle serves it away. Almost a service point, but Weinman able to get it back over for Norwalk. Here's Hotz, left side, Perrin touched at the net. Weinman digs it. Tyler, left side, Rommel, cross court, out of bounds! No touch at the net for Huron, make it 7-2 Tigers.
1: Yeah, Rommel tried to go left to right and just overshot it.
0: So the libero Van Sickle on to serve again here for Huron, up by 5 in this third set. Tigers lead the match 2-0 here at home. Van Sickle lobs it over. Diving reception by Weinman. Truckers have to get it over out of system. Schlatterer does so. Van Sickle back up front. Harkleroad back over to Schlatterer. Now Tyler, left side Rommel, tips it over the block, dug by Van Sickle. Hotz, middle, big swing, dug by Weinman, but an overpass back to Huron. Now back again, left side Harkleroad touched at the net, Weinman there to dig. Now Tyler left side. It'll be Rommel again. Goes around the block. Dug up front by Harkle Road. Back to the middle. Foster! There again is Sawyer Weinman. Getting the approval from Big Sister Mac over in the far corner, but the Truckers can't return it. Long rally ends in another Huron point.
1: And they balloon that lead up now to 6.
0: And Norwalk will make a substitution. Lily Colahan checking in. As Rama will go over to the Trucker bench. Down by 6. Still early here in set 3. Van Sickle on to serve again for Huron. Leading 8-2. Received by Sawyer Weinman. Back up front. This time off the slide is King. Blocked. Weinman sends it back over one-handed. Now back to Huron again from the back line. King almost denied it. But instead, it ends up going off her foot on the Norwalk side.
1: She tried there off the foot as well.
0: Makes it 9-2. Now a 7-point deficit here for Norwalk. Big service run for the junior libero, Adeline Van Sickle, and the Tigers. And now we'll have the down judge heading over to the up judge to talk something over. Now, that was after Sarah Kipp said something to the down judge.
1: Yeah, that's right.
0: So this will be interesting to see what we're even discussing. Now, before the match got started, we were joking with Don Wood and Sarah Kipp about maybe one of these days we'll get the officials mic'd up. Tonight's not that night.
1: No, it is not that night.
0: Oh, to have them mic'd up in this situation, though. So the down judge will converse briefly with Sarah Kipp. Looks like she's satisfied with whatever explanation she got. Make it 9-2, and it will stay with Huron service for Van Sickle. Van Sickle lobs it away, received by Norwalk. Back up front, here's Ainsley King sending it to the back row, dug up this time by Hotz. Back up front, here's a big swing coming up from Perrin. Overpass, and it's going to go into the ceiling. It can't go into the ceiling, then back over. So Huron gets the point.
1: 10-2 Tigers here, trying to close this one out and making a statement here early in this third.
0: And Sarah Kipp wants to take a timeout early in set 3. We'll take one right with them on 92.9 WLKR Classic.
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0: Coming out of the timeout in this third set, Huron leading Norwalk 10-2 here at home and a 2-0 match lead. Looking for a straight set win in NOC crossover action on the Stein Olsen and Sang CPA's high school volleyball match of the week. It'll be Van Sickle serving away again for the Lady Tigers. I'm Chris Morgan alongside Josh Bowman here in set number 3 from Huron High School. Van Sickle serves it away, this time received by Ames. Back up front to Tyler. She'll backset it right side for King. Touched at the net, dug up that time by Perrin. Back up front, Harkle Road gets it through the block, a diving dig. Now back up front, Colahan, and that's going to go out of play. They say no one touched it. So another point for Huron.
1: Yeah, well, I was going to say a little much there, but that was a lot of much, if that's a correct phrase.
0: Now 11-2.
1: I was going to say close enough.
0: Van Sickle serves it away, receives Sophia Ames. Here's King going cross court and just in play on the near sideline. King gets one back to make it 11-3, but a tall hill to climb here for the Lady Truckers in this third set. King back to serve, down 11-3 in the third set of play. King serves it away, received Van Sickle, back up front to Hotz. She'll go left side with the offhand, this time is Foster. Norwalk trying to scramble. They get it to the right side, Ames sends it over out of system. Hotz, middle, Perrin with a big swing, and she gets it down.
1: My goodness.
0: Lizzie Perrin starting to show off a little bit here in this third set. Make it 12-3 Huron, right back on service they go.